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0: One more three on the roadway, Shell Road, just off of 94. Can you have 8614 respond?
1: County Square, Shell Road, just off of Highway 94. Requesting 8614. Would you like a run number?
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421-9214, responding 603 Woodchuck Lane for a 73-year-old male, difficulty breathing, right-headed, patient has history of asthma.

0: Medic 221, responding 6, Airline Drive, 70-year-old male, good out of bed, no injuries reported, patient waits in your notes.
1: I'll handle Boulevard
0: 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We'll show you responding. 9606, you're clear to disregard. 40 will be closer.

0: 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We have 411, 412, 421, and 431 all handling calls at this time.
1: 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Thank you.

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0: 9134 is on the scene. We have a three-story apartment complex. Alarms are audibly going off. Building has been evacuated. No smoke or fire showing. I'll have Ramblin' Command. We're out investigating.
1: The apartment complex, there are audible alarms. Building has been evacuated. Nothing visible at this time. I'm investigating.
2: Everyone, that's clear.

0: 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Thank you.
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Medic 311, responding quick trip 5905 Highway 94. Police are on scene, advised to proceed. They're all with a 32-year-old male with something in his eye requesting EMS.

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0: 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Winslow PD is also responding for a possible transformer fire located behind the business.

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7-12 responding at 1374 Valley Lane, Crossing Highway in Nora. Car reports a transformer on fire located in a backyard. Homeowner is contacting ambulance.

If you're responding West Clay, senior living, 2800 West Clay Valley Drive, room 118. Car reported AC compressor outside made a noise and then started smoking. It is no longer smoking. She did advise AC hasn't been working properly. Maintenance has been working on it today.

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0: You have Ameren in route.
1: 8712, be advised, the caller advised they contacted Ameren. We did not contact them personally.
0: Can you contact Ameren for us and give them poll number 285-3527? No longer arcing, but the homeowner does not have power.
1: County's clear, we'll advise.

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He does have a feeding tube.

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Phoenix responding, 1448 Santa Maria Drive, 49-year-old female, chest pain, numbness down one arm. She does have history of seizure. No aspirin given, 2-3 numbness in her arm.

54 responding to the VFW 1414 Highway Z Zebra. County PD came out for a one-ton Chevy truck into a well house. No reported injuries.

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1: 9854.
0: Confirm no injuries. We have one shed with some structural damage. No other hazards. County PD is on scene. 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

Medic 412 responding, Boulevard Winchville Memory Care 130 Perry Cape Boulevard, room 8 for a 70-year-old male. Fall, possible head injury, patient is conscious and alert.

Medic 421 responding at 20 Normandy Drive, cross of Savoy Drive for a 74-year-old male who tripped and fell. 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

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Logan on 3 trails of Sunbrook. Scene 50, issues are present for a 24-year-old male who texts his friend. Suicidal statements. 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

11950 responding 1690 Kircher Drive in Henderson Condos. Police requesting stage for a 25-year-old male who sent a text to his girlfriend. Suicidal statement. 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

0: Medic 411 responding. 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They're out with a 35-year-old male requesting transport to the hospital. Medic 111 responding, 151 Riverdale Wood Circle. 82-year-old male, patients left out of wheelchair needing help up. 9450, go ahead.
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1: 467. 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
0: Sounds good, thank you.

Medic 431, responding 932-Ville, Fort Stone Court. Be advised, scene safety issues are present. Repeating, scene safety issues are present. East Ocean Route was initially reported as an accidental laceration. 38-year-old female stated a knife slipped and she cut her inner arm. There's possibly a disturbance going on between her and her son. The son has taken the knife away at this point in time. Be advised, our caller is now stating this was some type of razor and not a knife. Son's 16 years old.

231 responding, 1316 Pine Bluff Drive, 491 Old Female complaining of the right side of her neck bulging. Recently diagnosed with pneumonia, started new medication, she does have dementia.

AM-14, responding one flower lane and West Highway Dean David, Turksy requesting fire for a tree in the roadway. They're also responding.

United 421, 9214 Northbound, 188 Fox Creek Drive, for a 30-year-old female, chest pain, shortness of breath, dizziness, and low blood pressure. Patient states she's not allowed to take aspirin.

Medic 351, 9142 is flying O'Fallon Police Department, 219 Bryan Road, Miss Sallyport. O'Fallon PD is requesting EMS for an inmate, possible seizure, and then further, their officers are on HIV status.

0: Medic 351, 9142, per PD, use the south side entrance. Medic 351, 9142, per PD, please use the south side entrance.
1: I want to speak to you, County. Can you have them meet us with, or have the officer open the front door for
0: me? 9142, that's negative. They advise they're unable to open the north gate. If you could please access south gate at this time.

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Heading 54 responding 108 Windrow Drive. This was called in by fire for a shield detector sounding. No symptoms reported. Fire is also enough.

Medic 121 responding St. Peter's Rehabbing Healthcare at 230 Spencer Road, room 403. 90-year-old female, shortness of breath. Patient has history of COPD and heart failure. Here's the main entrance.

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There's an unknown alarm sounding in the office. 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

Medicare 450 responding number 11, Bell Ray Court, the apartment, people. 10-year-old female having difficulty breathing, hyperventilating, possible panic attack.

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94 6794 50 responding 238 Grove Camp Drive. CPD is responding. They're requesting that you stage at this time for a 69-year-old female. She does have dementia. She's becoming violent with subjects that are on scene. She was armed with a knife at one point.

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94 57 responding 191 Pine Dale Drive. This would be an 85-year-old male who fell backwards into the bathtub. No reported injuries. He does have a history of stroke and cardiac issues and sometimes unsteady on his feet.

Medical 32, responding 2643, Brook Meadow Lane. Major Bath Highway King, a 65-year-old female that tripped and fell. They reported injuries. Her weight is in your notes. She also has MS and lymphedema. There's also injury information in your notes for you.

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Units responding 912 at South 2nd Street to the apartment F rank, 912 South 2nd, apartment F rank. Was called in by fire dispatch. The homeowner contacted them, saying that the CO detectors were sounding. There's one homeowner complaining of an upset stomach. We do have a tech en route, ETA 30 minutes, and the homeowner advised that there is construction on the roadway in front of the house.

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0: 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Apartment building, we'll be out investigating. I'll have to win.
1: 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Nothing showing up, no feeding.

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Medic 321 responding, Mr. Sasson, Senior Living. You should be looking in the memory care portion of 400 Seamcap Road, room 12 at Sea Charles. He is the main entrance for an 82-year-old male with an unwitnessed fall. No reported injuries. He is a hospital patient.

Units responding, Angora Avenue, 34-year-old female with chest discomfort, difficulty breathing, elevated heart rate. Patient took magnesium citrate, Zyrtec, no Naproxen, possibly anxiety related.

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1: I received a text stating an unknown age male, possible suicide attempt via hanging. 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

Another company team was sent in number 8, Zephyr Drive in Sunny Meadows Estates. This is an 80-year-old female with vomiting dark brown material. She's also complaining of tremors. She has a history of Parkinson's and dementia.

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to a hazard going 2016 Santa Monica. A 77 year old male. He's unable to urinate with burning and pain. He also has his blood in his diaper. I'm sure if it's from the rectum or the penis.

Medic 121, responding number 5 at Elm Drive in St. Mary's. Central will be unlocked for a 41-year-old male that woke up on the floor, believes he had a seizure, and then passed out. He is complaining of back pain, unknown if he landed on something when he fell from the bed. This has a history of TBI. We do have a caution indicator on this address to have PD respond. County PD is going with you. However, the patient was extremely cooperative while we were public service with him. There's no obvious things to your discretion.

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Use the main entrance for a 72-year-old female, sitting of falls of dizziness, no reported injuries.

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0: That's 9662 to continue.

Another 261-9435, responding 2812 Old Westchester Drive. Police City PD is arriving on scene at this time. However, there are same safety issues present. 34-year-old female, she's possibly under the influence of something. We're not sure what. She's not acting right. The caller was putting the dogs away, and she's going to remain outside. She fears that the patient may become combative because of a history of marijuana use and further.

County Medic 211, 20 minutes on scene, status check. Hold on, that's good. Medic 211, status check.

Units responding 2159 at Chickadee Court, across the Freeman's Road. We have a 66-year-old female complaining of upper back, abdominal pain, mentioned some chest pain, nausea, clinginess, and constipation. She did take 4 baby aspirin.

0: kind of from 111 transporting by St. Peter's.
1: Hold on, bunch of these. Bond, everyone responding, 116 Sunset Tower Court, an NGU has been malfunctioned, no operating injuries.

Seniors Landing, 85 River Grand Drive. 16-year-old male with prominent hospital seizure with a head injury. He fell into drywall. He has a history of cirrhosis.

Medic 212 responding 1113 at Lakeshore Drive. Metro on Coast Time Center. The 36-year-old female had a back spasm when getting out of bed. She is a wheelchair-bound patient. There is entry information in your

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Units responding 117 Barley Stone Drive. This is a 74-year-old male with typical tick reading. He is pale in color. He did have a pacemaker placed on 420 of this year.

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0: 9514 is responding. Units responding, I-70 eastbound. This will be just east of the 370 interchange. It'll be a white Chevrolet Silverado into the guardrail. 57-year-old male complaining of neck pain.

0: Last year with traffic, you are horrible. Last year with traffic, you're unreadable. Try it again.
1: I do have a better location. I just crossed the
0: Negative. Truth advised that the subject was merging from the 370 on 270 eastbound. It was just east of the 224 mile marker.

0: 8492-14 South Kern Drive. This would be a 65-year-old male. So far, with dizziness, head injury, difficulty breathing. Hospital yesterday. How does the caller work? Not sure why.
1: Medic 111. Medic 111. Be advised, that accident is 70 westbound at 370. We just passed on the outer road.
0: Hope there's 70 westbound. 370.

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0: 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Using lead entrance for a 73-year-old female with critical hemoglobin at 7.4 altered allocation.
1: I'm behind you if you need me. That's 306. I think we can handle. But if you want to hang on, I'm just lost.

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1: That's not where the state is around.
0: That's fair. We'll be remaining on scene waiting for state. We do have them in the median, so they're off the highway.
1: That's fair, remaining on scene for state.

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1: Okay, go ahead.
0: Troop is inquiring if you will need a tow for this vehicle.
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0: That's very supervising 10-minute ETA.
2: Medical 11 says there's anything.
0: Medical 11 says there's anything.

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1: Come in, go ahead.
0: It's on scene. We're turning the scene over to them. You can show us the service.
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1: What? 8724 is on the scene. It was medium, single story, church. Got nothing showing up. 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
1: Status is clear. 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
0: Status clear from the north side. Ten responding in the area of 1857 Park Avenue. Passerby report of a power line down blocking the roadway. PD is in route with you.

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0: You have an EC named Ron and we're out in a dark gray Silverado. ETA is approximately 10 to 15 minutes.
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Patient is diagnosed diabetic, history of epilepsy, resting residence given.

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Medic 412 responding, Bill Thomas, campsite 101, Thomas RV Way, for an 83-year-old male urinating blood. He is on blood donors. 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

Units arriving on scene, 1808 Sun Lake Drive in Lago Vista Apartments. Good evening, we're out with you. This is a 2-year-old female. 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We are currently language line. 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

Medic 231, 9620, 9564 responding to Southwest Highway 94 North Outer Road. PD is responding for a 3 vehicle NBA, unknown injury.

0: units just running 5-0 Highway 94 North Otter Road. Be advised, County PD received a different report that this is at Heritage Crossing in Gettysburg Landing.
1: 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Appears we have three vehicles, minor damage. Appears two of the three occupants are out. 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
0: 9-5-64 on scene. Two vehicles, minor damage. Two to three occupants out. Investigating incident.
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Santa Cruz, and then 6784 responding Nike 8 Research Park Drive for a 32-year-old male complaining of chest discomfort. Heart rate 116, Debbie, possibly low blood pressure, located at the orange box.

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Medic 221 responding, Boulevard Senior Living, 500 Gulf Stone Circle, Building 2, Room 112, excuse me, main entrance to Building 2 for a 69-year-old female, followed with lower leg injury.

92-12-9-4-25 responding, NHC 35, Sugar Maple Lane, Unit A, Adam 10. 94-year-old female was found slumped over in her chair, unresponsive. Patient is conscious, not alert.

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1: 212 status, clear prior 3, all incoming, contested red.
0: 212 status, clear prior 3, incoming, contested red.

He was responding, Highway K and O'Fallon Road, will be located in the northbound lane for a head-on NVA with airbag deployment, unknown injuries. They are blocking, it will be a burgundy Honda and a silver Acura, unknown injuries. They had advised to disregard, however, now they are requesting that we do respond. Mm-hmm.

0: 9134 responding, 111 Sterling Crossing Drive, Crossus Ivy Road. Call advise, all smoke alarms sounding in the home. No visible hazards. Residence has been evacuated. Alarms are no longer sounding, requesting a V-check.
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0: 311, I'm at progress.

0: 321, advising two car accident, three patients, car 83. Do you need any additional ambulances at this time?
1: Negative.

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1: Hello?
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1: Medicate 03.
0: We're going to be transporting progress, West.
1: Yeah, that's not progress at all.

Had a data set responding to 2941 Fox Bluff Drive, plus a Fox Hill Road. 84 male, back pain for several days, now shooting down both legs and unable to walk.

Medicare, I'm responding 14 Huntington Parkway, Crescent Oscar Road. 69-year-old male was found on the floor, unknown cause. He does have a history of seizures and dementia. He just returned home from West Virginia.

medic 211, you're responding to the men's first aid counseling at 1570 South Main Street, room 208. For 59-year-old male, believes he has food poisoning, confirming his diarrhea and lightheadedness.

Medic 132, 9134, responding Grace Garden, Senior Apartments. 16 West Pittman Street, Unit 214. First Avenue, 1-year-old male, slight difficulty breathing. If I can't walk or get out of bed, use the front door.

Sorry, Port 21, 9214, responding 705 Norwood Terrace, in Patio Grove. 83-year-old male diagnosed with pneumonia, but refusing to take his meds. Currently disoriented and short of breath. Patient had carotid stents placed on Thursday.

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That's good.

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0: Status clear, preparing for transport. Ninety-five fourteen, 9524 responding. Prairie Farm, here is 525 Cameron Boulevard, cross Highway 79. Call 91, coming in water flow fire alarm, reported zone 205.

0: 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I'll check.
1: 9514 on scene. Large commercial building nothing showing up. 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
1: 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Medic room 21 responding, 523 Pioneer Drive, crossing Mexico Road, for a 76-year-old male fall. Not complaining of any injuries, he does weigh 248.

Medic 221 responding, 917 Sugar Lake Court, Clover Harvester Road. Team deputies are present, PD's en route with you. 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He threatened suicide, unknown means.

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Medic 131, Medic 514 responding, 25 Rural Virginia Parkway, in Vanguard Mobile Park. 68-year-old female, hip replaced in March. Her leg popped and now unable to move her leg or walk.

Medic 421, 9142 responding, 3100, Medic 15, Unit 3310, 4 7 UOC, male needing help down in a car for appointment, elevators are still broken.

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Patient's located at the front desk. He is an 81-year-old male, fell on his head. He is on blood thinners. Patient's a visitor, unknown medical history.

0: 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Coming to 9142. 9142, your emergency alert sounds are activated.
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Clinic 351, 9845, respondent in 305, Alexander Court, Crystal Pine Road. 347 road now reported as unresponsive. Patient can be heard asking for water in the background. Reported as conscious, not alert.

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311 responding, 3838 Marsha Drive, Kingfish Station present. 15-year-old female, behavior changes. Patient can be violent and has been biting herself. She's nonverbal autistic. She has an elopement risk.

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1: Negative. 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

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She states that she feels septic.

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0: 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We'll handle that call in place at 9630.
1: Okay. 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

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Report of an approximately 7-year-old male, unresponsive, located underneath. 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

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Injuries in both legs. She's no longer on the floor.

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3419602, responding. Gilmore Garden Villas, 7092 South Outer 364, room 360. Use the front entrance for an 83-year-old female. Scratch on her knee. Bleeding is not being controlled. She's on blood thinners.

Nick 132, 9610, 9134, responding Enterprise, 1491 Mexico Road East. Approximately 70-year-old male was observed getting out of a vehicle, appeared to lose consciousness. He's now inside the lobby with staff. Reported as conscious and breathing, and then further, this was a passerby customer that called it in.

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0: 131, 134 responding others, 85 replies, veterans memorial parkway, PD is in route with you. Unable to gather any information from the caller, stating someone may have fainted. Very uncooperative, attempting to gain further.
1: Ten is PD in route.
0: I'm at 131.
1: 132 is call.
0: Negative at this time. 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
1: We don't need them. I was just disregarding the paper.
0: That's fine.

0: Medic 230 on responding 5, Glen Echo, running in road to the Glen Road. 83 of male fell in the garage, hit his head, minor bleeding to the elbow. He is conscious and alert.
1: Three, four.

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Headache 221, 744 responding, 219 Rosemont Court, off of Towers Road, 461 Road Mill, breathing cold sweats since 5 a.m. Patient does have a fever of 104.4. Reported as slow to respond.

6411 North Shalane, Quest Diagnostics, 1201 Winslow Parkway. 10-year-old female fainted after a blood draw. She does have history of tachycardia. Enter information as a unit.

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1: 241 says clear for 83. Medic 132 responding 19 Mashlock Drive in Hunting Creek. 37-year-old female, ETOH, called to recovery center, continuing severe abdominal pain. No contact with the patient upon call.

Scenic 451, 9640 responding in the area of 355 Dankey Road. PD is requesting EMS for a single vehicle into a pole, 30-year-old male, has cuts on his forearms from broken glass.

0: ones on the scene. We have one vehicle upright, single vehicle.
1: Same single vehicle upright.

0: 51 County. We have one patient, priority 3. Anybody else is responding, leaving the square.
1: Priority 1, priority 3, 9, 5, 5, 5, 5, 5, 5, 5, 5, 5, 5, 5, 5, 5, 5, 5, 5, 5, 5, 5, 5, 5, 5, 5, 5, 5, 5, 5, 5, 5, 5, 5, 5, 5, 5, 5, 5, 5, 5, 5, 5, 5, 5, 5, 5, 5, 5, 5, 5, 5, 5, 5, 5, 5, 5, 5, 5, 5, 5, 5, 5, 5, 5, 5, 5, 5, 5, 5, 5, 5, 5, 5, 5, 5, 5, 5, 5, 5, 5, 5, 5, 5, 5, 5, 5, 5, 5, 5, 5, 5, 5, 5, 5, 5, 5, 5, 5, 5, 5, 5, 5, 5, 5, 5, 5, 5, 5, 5, 5, 5, 5, 5, 5, 5, 5, 5, 5, 5, 5,

0: 51 County. This is not an injury accident. Do you have PD responding?
1: PD is en route. Caller was requesting EMS for cuts on his arm and broken glass. 30-year-old male.
0: Clear County. He's denying any transport. He does need PD, though.
1: Denying transport.

9844 responding at 523 Country Chase Drive, Oklahoma. Fire alarms rang all throughout the house, no longer sounding, no visible hazards. Caller has evacuated prior to calling.

0: Nina's responding, 1388, Dartmouth Court, 34-year-old female, postpartum, constipated, stated she found large blood clots from the rectum in the toilet after a suppository.
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31-8914 responding. 1816 West Margar, 67-year-old female, unable to move. Weakness due to a previous fall. Injury information's in your nose. 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

5311, 8601, responding, dirty, 87794 South, Trinity, 434-year-old male, faint, dehydrated, haven't kept food or water down in days, he is conscious and alert. Advised to drive around back, he will be waiting on the back porch. Ninety-four, fifty-seven, 9410, responding to Cedarhurst, 1800, First Capital Drive, room 204. 94-year-old female, left-sided, lean and limited mobility since a few days ago when she fell.

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1: Okay.

units approaching scene for the Brittany Park Dock, number 5, Channel and Court. 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There is an extremely large fuel spill in the middle of the lake, advised over 50 gallons. Command when you get on scene if you can call out.

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1: 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I do have 92 boat 1 and 95 Zodiac 2 responding. Would you need any more boats at this time, or would you like me to stand by?
0: County Shield boat 1 on scene. Stand by for now. Let me see what's going on. We'll update real shortly.
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0: 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Can you advise if anybody was able to pick up 95 so far? Units responding, watch class 2, switch to taxi 4. Units responding, watch class 2, switch to taxi 4.

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0: should be advised. We're being advised it's about 100 foot by 200 foot wide still. We are launching boat one to get out to access. I'll update you again shortly.
1: 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Still investigating. 9214, how many souls do you have on board?
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0: Oh. 331, stand clear for transport.
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1: County 19 is on scene. Be advised, boat 1 is washed. Three pulls on board. We do have a fuel spill. We're at this time trying to locate the source.
0: They're correcting to three souls on board attempting to locate a source of the fuel spill.

0: Units responding, Dollar General, 1080 Grand Teton Drive. This is located near the business at the intersection of Grand Teton and Mexico. It was a two-vehicle accident, possibly two female patients. Airbags were deployed. One elderly female with a leg injury in her car smoking. Passerby was attempting to help get her out of the vehicle.
1: 96 Santa County. On the scene, two vehicles, minor damage. We'll be out investigating. We'll be having Dollar General command.
0: On scene, two vehicles, minor damage, out investigating in command.

0: 96-10, we have two patients, priority 3 at this time. Continue both units.
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9514, 9542 responding, days in, 130 Salt Lake Road. I'm going to need advice, smoke detectors on 53 upstairs north hallway. I'm good in contact with the EC. He's attempting to contact the on-site manager.

0: 7-8-2-14. 7-8-2-14. We're going to go ahead and release Zodiac 2 from Central County. And we're still locating and trying to locate at this time.
1: That is clear. Command releasing 95 and Zodiac 2. Still investigating.
2: Is on the scene. Small hotel. Nothing showing. Building not evacuated. We'll be out investigating county.
1: 7514 on the scene. Small hotel. Not evacuated. I'm working.

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0: Flight 12, 9219, driver. 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We're unable to locate a source. We're going to go ahead and go back. Clear. 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
0: Be advised, we do have a storm at Medical Lake. At this time, we're unable to locate a source. We're going to talk to Water Patrol and advise them. We'll be ahead and service here shortly.
1: Clear. 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You'll be contacting Water Patrol if you can just advise when you have 92.1 back on shore.
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1: 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Arm is swollen and cold down to her fingertips, requesting evaluation.

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0: Are we close for that ignite call?
1: Yes, I guess.
0: Responding.
1: Census House, 1032 Crescent Court at the back entrance. Lisa Becky Stage, 44-year-old female, suicidal. She is armed with a large knife.

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1: 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Just confirming you were contacting Water Patrol yourself.
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0: 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Our AVL is not responding.
1: 341 is there.

Medic 341 responding. 1063 starting Woods Drive. 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

Units responding to 3227 Rue Royale, apartment A, 74-year-old female, abdominal problem, 3 weeks postoperative from a female surgery, called in by her husband, who's not with her.

24-1190, 24 responding at 5030 Highway P, call Unit B-Boy. 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

31-98-15 responding, GM, 1500 Highway A, Adams, building lot 3, gate 3, for a 21-year-old male, third stage, unable to move his arms. Advised he may be dehydrated from drinking too much yesterday, possibly having an anxiety attack. Clear 31-98-15, this patient will be located near Chevy Tracks in the grassy area.

Time is like 3:31. County to medic 331. 331, be advised you passed the patient. He's still in lot 3 before the entrance to lot 4. Grassy area near Chevy Tracks.

0: 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Aspirin protocol to follow.
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0: 331.
1: Patient's advising he is to the left of the driver of your vehicle.
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9241, 9410 responding, 3621 Sweetwater Crossing Place, Crescent Foster Town Road. There's a 68-year-old female, fell down a couple of stairs, head injury, and having slight difficulty breathing. Patient is still on the ground, weighs 208.

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No eating or drinking. She is bedridden with a history of stroke.

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Uniform Jody, Jeep responding 523 Pioneer Drive, Crescent Mexico Road, 76 year old male, full due to weakness, not complaining of any injuries at this time. This is the second call we've responded for today.

Hi, Medicine Veronica. 1032. Yes, sir, 1033. Travis, clarify again.

74 years male, JD, in difficulty breathing, returned from the hospital yesterday.

Symptoms of legs going, you know, top minor, scrapes on his arms and legs. Patient weighs 225.

Medicam 21, Medicab 24, responding Clarendon to St. Peter's, Tenderbury Drive, Unit 2203. You've seen main entrance, an 84-year-old female fall, non-injury.

9565, responding 165, day canceling. Court advised his CO1 sounded throughout the whole house yesterday. He aired out the house yesterday, returned home. He's now requesting it be checked out today. He was advised to evacuate.

Yeah.

units responding Central School and St. Peter's Hall Road. For PD unit disregard, units responding Central School Road and St. Peter's Hall Road, unit disregard, for PD.

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Medic 242, it's IM 125, Rhythm Point Drive. It's going to be for a 79-year-old male needing to be checked. The speeding tube wasn't kinked during a fall yesterday. Blessing Transportation, VR.

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9417 responding to Laurel Meadows, 723 First Capital Drive, room 207. 91-year-old female fall, unknown cause. She did hit her head, complaining of lower left leg pain.

Planning Portion Environmental Justice Report responding Hope Academy of Early Learning, 2041 Blue Stone Drive. 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

Medic 12195, 24, running 391 bar to 1 report. 70-year-old female confused, increased incontinence. Low oxygen levels, symptoms started presently 4 this morning.

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Medic 132 responding. 413, Carol Renee Court. Please request you stage. We're responding for physical domestic, 15-year-old male and unknown age, adult male, unknown injuries.

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Switch to busy stage. Near subject, COT. Close, close, close, close.

And then 221-9620 was flying at 4,000 French Oak Lane, close to Towers Road. 77-year-old female complaining of severe abdominal pain and constipation. Yes.

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1: Yes, that's clear.
0: I'm clear, I'll show you one. You're responding to 413 Carolina Court. Please run to the medics received. They're requesting you respond back out so they can use the soft stretcher for a patient refusing to get off of the ground.

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Niggas responding as WS Rounders before TRU affiliate and they are with unknown injuries. Black Teeth versus a red SUV blocking the left lane per highway patrol. They're in that.

3 6 6 6 7 7 7 7 7 7 7 7 7 7 7 7 7 7 7 7 7 7 7 7 7 7 7 7 7 7 7 7 7 7 7 7 7 7 7 7 7 7 7 7 7 7 7 7 7 7 7 7 7 7 7 7 7 7 7 7 7 7 7 7 7 7 7 7 7 7 7 7 7 7 7 7 7 7 7 7 7 7 7 7 7 7 7 7 7 7 7 7 7 7 7 7 7 7 7 7 7 7 7 7 7 7 7 7 7 7 7 7 7 7 7 7 7 7 7 7 7 7 7 7 7 7 7 7 7 7 7 7 7 7 7 7 7 7 7 7 7 7 7 7 7 7 7 7 7 7 7 7 7 7 7 7 7 7 7 7 7 7 7 7 7 7 7 7 7 7 7 7 7 7 7 7 7 7 7 7 7 7 7 7 7 7 7 7 7

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1: 9610-2 command, I've got two patients priority 3 here.
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0: That's affirmative.

241 responding, St. Peter's Post Acute, 5400 Executive Center Parkway, Unit 325, Bean Boy, is the main entrance. An 80-year-old male lethargic, blood pressure 88/70, blood sugar 84.

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0: Ninety-four twenty-five is going to be on scene at the C-Suite Southern Show next year. We have investigation.
2: 9425 on scene, MC3, nothing showing up investigating. The NBA hasn't been dispatched yet, you're not attached to that call.
0: That's cool.
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1: Medic 311, please run scene badge proceed. 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Boulevard, Winslow, Independent Living, 110 Parakeet Boulevard. This is located in the first floor women's restroom. Smoke detector.

0: Ben.
1: Was on scene as there's three stories, commercial structure, senior living facility. We have investigated. No evacuation of the ship from last year.
0: Sunny is 54 on scene, three stories, senior living, not evacuated. There's nothing to it.

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1: Units responding 413 Red Coat Trio, 56-year-old female, chest pain, shortness of breath, cranny. 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
1: Stayover, go ahead.
0: Medicaid approved. We're going to be reassigning you to a priority transfer out of St. Joseph and Charles if you could have us.
1: That's clear.
0: Full service responding. Thank you, ma'am.

Units responding, North St. Peter's Parkway in Heritage Crossing. City PD's on scene of an NVA 53-year-old female complaining of chest and facial injury following airbag deployment.

0: County for Bounty 564.
1: Bounty 564.
0: Bounty 564 is on scene. It appears we have two vehicles, moderate damage. We'll be out investigating. 9564 ahead, North St. Peters Parkway from here.
1: Two vehicles, moderate damage. I'm investigating. 9564 has North St. Peters Parkway.

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0: 805, that's clear. Thank you, sir.

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PD's en route for 41-year-old male, suicidal, unknown means. He's extremely uncooperative.

Units responding Mid River Mall to upstairs restroom, 1600 Mid River Mall Drive, or callers with security will be a 23-year-old male stating that there were two males in the restroom. He walked into a strong odor of nicotine, possibly other substances. He located torn clothing and a taped cigarette pack. He's now stating he fears he got a contact high. He is feeling, quote, smiley and reporting dry mouth.

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Troops using route parade, crash detection. County PD's attempted contact with the subscriber. Negative contact at this time. We have nothing further.

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1: 9114.
0: 9114, travel northbound 79 from to Old 79, southbound is going to continue north.
1: Clear, traveled northbound 79 from Fermat to Old 79. Nothing located at this time. 9114 is continuing northbound.
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0: we traveled northbound to Highway Y. Nothing found. 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
1: 9114, that's clear. Northbound to Highway Y. Nothing located. 9114 in service. We'll advise to you. This is unfounded at this time. 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Please continue your stage at this time. 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Please continue your stage.

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Units responding to 522 train station off of Heritage Landing. 77-year-old male called to report falls, no injuries. They also advise he has blood in his urine. He's a diabetic patient with MS, currently diagnosed with influenza. He is conscious and alert.

84-57 responding. St. Charles Police Department, holdover. 44-year-old male swallowed an unknown object in his cell. He is conscious and breathing, requesting EMS.

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They were advised to evacuate.